0: kulung ko knancor.
1: Hermanos y hermanas, en Takwitz, Hana Kukir, Mandios, Chonta Tat, Tung Kukir, Ahna Ketakibe, en Satona Hong Koklavil, de Kukir, Shinkane Totbia, Kikernirecht Koala Ochi, Mandios, Ashefta Zahon Hong Ibilke, Ochtulkane Natat, Atsahan Shinkan.